0: 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Sunday Baroque is produced at WSHU in Fairfield, Connecticut, and funded by the Richard P. Garmany Fund at Hartford Foundation for Public Giving, providing support to institutions that are committed to enriching lives in Connecticut, including Connecticut Landmarks and the Hillstead Museum. Our production team is Julie Ferdino, Jennifer Basher, Sabrina Garone, Anne Lopez, and I'm Suzanne Bona. This is Sunday Baroque. Avi Avital plays classical mandolin. In fact, he's the first mandolin soloist nominated for a classical Grammy. Avital has commissioned more than 100 compositions in addition to playing his virtuosic Bach and Vivaldi transcriptions. You can hear my conversation with Avi Avital in the podcast section of our website. And coming up on Sunday Baroque, you can hear him play a mandolin concerto.
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0: Horn player Adam Friedrich played the horn concerto in E-flat by Christoph Förster with the Franz Liszt Chamber Orchestra, conducted by Janosch Rolla. 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

0: From the highest grossing film of 1981, Raiders of the Lost Ark March by John Williams. That movie made $330 million that first year, and it stayed in some theaters for over a year. We just heard the Los Angeles Philharmonic Orchestra, led by Gustavo Dudamel. I'm Jillian Kahn. It's always great to listen with you. Thanks for being here.
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3: 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It's 2 o'clock.